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Zakynthos Informer, the local website for all the latest news and up-to-date information for residents and tourists. 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

0: kid, and they'll rat on you. 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
5: 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You never know what you're gonna get. So grab your lunch, turn it up loud, and join me for great music, lively features, and plenty of laughs. 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
7: 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It's party time.

0: morning. How are you doing? I hope you are well. It is Thursday, the 30th of July, and you're listening to Morning Report with me, Grace McIntosh. Here's what we've got coming up.
1: We're going through extra time, and I'm only six. I got a bit bored, and I got my Lego out. And what I remember is my dad saying, "Stop that rattling! Stop that rattling your Lego! I'm trying to concentrate." So yeah, half of I'm still watching, but half of mine on the, you know, intermittent.

0: Lego.
1: Today marks 60 years since England lifted the World Cup at Wembley for the first and only time. We'll be looking back at that day and the significance of that victory.
2: That we've reintroduced, and the kits show that the reintroduction's worked. The beavers have settled really well, the habitat's fantastic, they're comfortable enough to breed, and now we have kits.
1: A historic moment for Scottish wildlife, with the first baby beavers born in the Highlands in more than 400 years. And a boy band icon turned farmer has a new major addition to his CV.
3: But also remember that there'll be a next generation coming through. And for me, it's one of the things I've taken the most pride in, being able to give back to younger people, to the youngest generations in our society. And one day they'll be standing in this position.
1: Can you guess who it is from The Voice? If you're not sure, stick around to find out. And how's the weather shaping up today? Well, cloudy and patchy rain will move southeastwards across England and Wales. Less warm than recently here too. Elsewhere, it will be fresher with plenty of sunshine, apart from Scotland, where it will be windy with some blustery showers in places. Top temperatures of 27 degrees Celsius in London, 24 in Cardiff, 21 in Manchester, 19 degrees Celsius in Belfast and 17 in Glasgow. Right, let's get into it. Firstly, let's get today's top stories with Frankie.
4: Private companies have licenses to take trillions of litres of water out of rivers, lakes and aquifers a year. Environmental charity River Action is calling on the government to review all abstraction licenses and ensure there's a fully funded water resilience plan as we enter an era of more frequent droughts. Erica Popplewell is their spokesperson.
5: Millions of people face hosepipe bans while commercial licenses permit 33 trillion litres a year to be abstracted. This is a systemic failure, not a household problem.
4: An environment agency spokesperson says the licenses are reviewed regularly. No further action is to be taken against Green Party leader Zach Polanski over an image shared on his Instagram depicting the words Nigel and a guillotine on it. He'd been reported to the police by Reform UK over the post. Over £8 billion will be invested in nuclear submarines. It'll also form part of Andy Burnham's scheme to tackle youth unemployment, saying it'll support 47,000 jobs. And NASA is preparing for the launch of a brand new space telescope that could help solve the mysteries of the universe.
1: Thanks for that, Frankie. Now let's take a look at what's making today's front pages, and it's a mixed bag, to be honest. Let's start with a striking image of parched grass in southeast London on the front of the Metro, as the headline reads, "Future looking droughtful for baking Britain." There's a similar picture on the front of the Eye paper, who report that people have been urged to take shorter showers in a bid to save water after drought conditions have been declared in more than half of the country. The Express has reaction from angry assisted dying campaigners. They're not happy with Andy Burnham's suggestion that the debate on assisted dying should be delayed until after social and palliative care has been fixed. According to the paper, Dame Esther Ranson, she's a very vocal advocate, has said that she's deeply disappointed by the Prime Minister's comments. On the flip side, The Star pictures the former Breakfast TV presenter Fiona Phillips, who has Alzheimer's and whose husband says Mr. Burnham's plan to reform social care cheered up their morning. Elsewhere, The Sun questions the Prime Minister's plan to tackle channel migration after reports that around 1,000 people made the crossing in a day. Their headline reads, "How's that plan going, PM?" next to a picture of a dinghy flotilla in the channel. The Mirror speaks to mothers whose babies' remains were mistreated by the funeral director Robert Bush and are still unaccounted for. And The Telegraph's headline reads, "Calls grow for England to boycott the World Cup." The paper says the English Football Association is under pressure to boycott the tournament after FIFA announced plans to sell a stake in its competitions to external investors. Moving over to what's got people chatting on socials this morning, and Zendaya is trending after last night's Spider-Man Brand New Day premiere in London. She told reporters that she admires husband Tom Holland and praised the actor for caring so much about the impact Spider-Man has on fans, saying the person wearing the suit is a good person and cares. Oh, very sweet. I just love the fact with those two that life kind of imitates art, and Zendaya plays MJ Ricochet, which is the love interest of Holland's Peter Parker in Spider-Man. So it's just perfect. And you can get a double dose of Tom and Zendaya at the cinemas right now, because they also starred together in Christopher Nolan's The Odyssey, which was released earlier this month. I've been to see it and it's really, really good. The Spider-Man film itself is also trending for a second day. It came out in cinemas yesterday, so the same day as the London premiere, and eager fans that have already been to see it are heading online to let other Marvel fans know what they think of it. And in sport, Infantino is trending. I wonder why. The FIFA boss has come under fire in recent days over his plan to sell off parts of FIFA's competitions, that includes the World Cup, to private investors. Fans are accusing Infantino of being more motivated by money and power than by football, with many believing that enough is enough. Sixty years ago, one afternoon at Wembley united a nation. England won the World Cup. Their 4-2 victory over West Germany remains the only time the men's team has lifted the World Cup. But beyond the famous goals and Jeff Hurst's hat-trick, it's the memories of that day that have stood the test of time. Dr. Kevin Moore is a football historian, author and former CEO of the National Football Museum for England. I caught up with him to talk about the lasting impact of that 1966 victory.
0: I remember the final vividly. However, I was only six. I was with my mum, dad, my sister in our sitting room, black and white telly, of course, and we went to extra time, and I'm only six. I got a bit bored and I got my Lego out, and what I remember is my dad saying, "Stop that rattling! Stop that rattling your Lego! I'm trying to concentrate." So yeah, I was still watching, but half a mind on the, you know, into my Lego. But I did understand what was going on. I was very pleased when England won it.
1: I'm sure, yeah. And now you're obviously a football historian, and you've probably done so much research, so much work on that game, on that victory. Let's talk about some of the standout moments. Who were the stars? Obviously, Jeff Hurst's hat-trick goes down in history. You know, that seems an obvious one, right?
0: Absolutely, and of course unexpected to some extent, because, you know, everybody thought Jimmy Greaves was England's star striker and coming back to fitness, and a wonderful player, arguably a better striker than Jeff Hurst in the game, but hey, he wasn't quite ready, and Alf Ramsey made the big call, and he made the right one, didn't he, because Jeff scored that brilliant hat-trick and still not surpassed. But of course England had, you know, the backbone of a great team. Gordon Banks, still arguably the best goalkeeper in the world, or probably one of the two best goalkeepers in the world at the time, with Lev Yashin of the Soviet Union, Bobby Moore, along with Jack Charlton in defence, Bobby Charlton in midfield. You know, it was a great team. We had the spine of a great team, and Alan Ball was particularly brilliant in that game. Martin Peters, underrated, outstanding player. So, but the Germans had a great side. I mean, Franz Beckenbauer, Uwe Seeler, Helmut Haller, Tilkowski, a brilliant goalkeeper. So this was two really good teams, arguably the best two teams in the tournament, got to play in the final. Brazilians might argue against that, if Pelé hadn't been kind of kicked out of the tournament. But hey, let's not go there.
1: And obviously the players do get a lot of attention. Obviously they were the ones that, you know, put in that hard work and got that victory. But let's talk about the manager, Alf Ramsey, because he's still the only England manager to have ever achieved that victory. So how did he do it?
0: It's extraordinary, because he'd done really well with Ipswich Town through the divisions, winning the title, quite outstanding. He'd been an outstanding England player as a fullback. So, you know, high quality player, top player, into management, doing well. First time England had a manager. So this is new, because before that, it was Walter Winterbottom, and he wasn't really a manager. A selection, like selectors in cricket in those days, they picked the team. He didn't. I mean, he didn't have much of a role. I mean, I know speaking to him years ago, but also it's in his book. He washed the kit and made sure the players got the right meal, you know, at World Cups, you know, and just gave a bit of a team talk. He was very good on coaching. He wrote books for the FA, but he didn't have the power of a manager. So Alf Ramsey said, I'm manager at Ipswich. I pick the team. I make the decisions. If I'm taking the England job, you're giving me the power to do that. And that was transformative because basically before that, whoever was technically the coach of the England team did it with both hands tied behind the back. It's no wonder we were basically a bit rubbish in World Cups before 1966, which we were if we bothered to turn up, which we didn't in the first few World Cups. We thought, no, we're not going. In 1966, England were not favourites. They were not seen as particularly strong, and there wasn't really much belief that we were going to win it. It would be West Germany or Italy or Hungary or Soviet Union, good team, Portugal with Eusebio, Brazil with Pelé. So it was, there wasn't that sense of excitement and there wasn't that sense of belief and nobody believed him. So genius.
1: So there wasn't that belief there, you know. So when that final whistle went, what was the atmosphere like? Let's start with Wembley. I mean, you can see the video footage. It's nuts.
0: It is. It's very different to today because the thing you'll notice, there's lots of cheering, lots of excitement on the day, of course, but people are waving Union Jacks, the Union flag, rather than the flag of St. George, because Englishness and Britishness are sort of seen as one of the same thing. It's a different world in a way. It's still the biggest TV audience in the UK. It's something like the estimated 30 million people, basically one in two people were watching. It's that big. FA Cup finals were big, but this was on a different scale. You had to get in front of your telly, and if you didn't have one, you went round your neighbours.
1: And it wasn't just those in England who were gripped by the final. Millions were following events from around the world, including a young Mick Jagger who was in America at the time. Speaking to FIFA's official social media page last month, the singer recalled the lengths he went to just to find a TV showing the match.
6: I was in the recording studio in Los Angeles, but it was only on Spanish-speaking television in those days in the US. You can imagine the World Cup was not on television for most of America, only in the Spanish station. So I watched a little bit of that on the Spanish station. I guess that's going to be the best one, my name, England won.
1: And for the players, the celebrations lasted long after that final whistle blew. The late Gordon Banks remembered the scenes that greeted the team as they left Wembley that day.
7: One day that you could never forget, and you know, the public were going crazy. Never seen the fans in football go as crazy as they did this particular day, you know, waiting outside the Wembley Stadium when the bus was taking us back to the hotel.
1: And of that starting 11, only one team member is still alive today, and that's hat-trick hero Sir Geoff Hurst. Despite coming painfully close just a few weeks ago, six decades later, England is still waiting to recreate the magic of that 1966 team, whose place in sporting history remains unmatched. Still to come on Morning Report.
3: Literally, once in the last time, so I'm very, very proud of myself.
1: An X Factor boy band star turned farmer has a new title to his name and a cap to match.
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1: Now, at least two baby beavers have been born in an area of the Scottish Highlands, and it marks the first time in four centuries where such births have been recorded in the region. Holly has more.
10: In the Glenafric area of the Scottish Highlands, around 15 miles from Loch Ness, the beaver kits were born following a joint reintroduction project by Trees for Life and Agency Forestry and Land Scotland. The two beavers were spotted at Loch Bean in the Glen and are reportedly in good health. Tobias Leask, a beaver management officer for Trees for Life, explains how it's happened.
2: So we reintroduced three families of beavers to Loch Benavian in Glenafric. The first two families were released in October last year, and then a further family in February. And just recently, about a week and a half ago, I was out on a canoe trip doing some survey work, and two baby beavers popped up right next to our boats. It's fantastic.
10: Experts from Trees for Life and FLS estimate the duo were born in either May or June. At least two baby beavers have been born in an area of the Scottish Highlands, marking the first time in four centuries where such births have been recorded in the region.
2: These are the first baby beaver kits born in Glenafric in 400 years. It's a massive significance to the area. A reintroduced species that we lost due to overhunting. That we've reintroduced, and the kits show that the reintroductions worked. The beavers have settled really well, the habitat's fantastic, they're comfortable enough to breed, and now we have kits.
10: The Beaver Trust says every reintroduction requires careful planning and close monitoring after release, so it's hugely rewarding to see the animals adapting so successfully. Eurasian beavers were previously hunted to extinction in Scotland at some point in the 16th century and were reintroduced in 2009.
2: Well, it's just a huge milestone for the project. Introducing beavers isn't just about beavers. It's not just about bringing back nice, cute, furry animals. It's about the work that they do to the environment. So beavers will they'll dam up small burns, they'll hold water back in the system in dry summers, they'll create these wetlands that are full of mulch and dry dead wood. That dead wood attracts insects attract birds and amphibians, so the whole ecosystem benefits from beaver presence.
10: The sightings have been described as a wonderful milestone for everyone involved in the project.
1: Thanks for that, Holly. Now, if you grew up listening to JLS like myself, a certain band member has just added another major achievement to his CV. Charlotte is here with all the details.
11: JB Gill has been recognised by King's College London with an honorary fellowship, which is the highest honour the university can award. The singer, TV presenter and farmer received the accolade at a graduation ceremony at the Royal Festival Hall in recognition of his contribution to public life and his work championing farming, education and the environment. He told us it is a once-in-a-lifetime honour.
3: Honestly, it is truly an honour to be here. Diverse pieces with King's College London over the years, of course, having attended a university here. It's an honour to be back and to be recognised like this is literally once in a lifetime. So I'm very, very proud of myself, very, very pleased and looking forward to the ceremony as well. I mean, I've always been ambitious, and I think that's one of the reasons why I've been able to achieve the things that I've achieved in life. And for me, I think it's really important to be ambitious. One of the things that I always recognise, and I've always said as well, is that success is, of course, very, very nice and very important. But actually, in order to have success, you have to be able to pass something down to the next generation, because you're not always going to be at the top of the pecking order. So I think absolutely be ambitious. Always strive for and try and accomplish your goals and your dreams. But also remember that there'll be a next generation coming through. And for me, it's one of the things I've taken the most pride in, being able to give back to younger people, to the youngest generations in our society, because one day they'll be standing in this position.
11: The 39-year-old singer, whose real name is Jonathan Benjamin Gill, studied theology at the uni, but put his degree on hold to pursue his music career with JLS.
3: I actually felt like I'd graduated today. I'm here at a graduation ceremony. Although I didn't quite finish my degree, I was speaking to the president of KCL, and he said to me that KCL really is a stepping stone. Any university is a stepping stone, and it's all about giving you the opportunity and the options that you need in order to go a course in life and accomplish what you want to accomplish. And I definitely did that. I have a lot to thank King's College London for, and I'm incredibly honoured to be here today.
11: A full circle moment for him, and a very proud one too.
1: Thanks for that, Charlotte. Can you believe it's been 18 years since he shot to fame on The X Factor with JLS? Honestly, it feels like yesterday. Anyway, that's all from us at Morning Report. Thanks for starting your morning with us. I hope you have a great rest of your day, and we'll be back with you at the same time tomorrow.

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1: Half of the country is suffering drought as campaigners warn that private companies have licenses to take trillions of litres of water out of rivers, lakes and aquifers a year. Environmental charity River Action is calling on the government to review all abstraction licenses and ensure there's a fully funded water resilience plan. Erica Popplewell is their spokesperson.
2: Looks at the abstraction licenses, both essential and non-essential for environmental sustainability, and that a proper strategic plan is taken and that the government funds a national water resilience plan that would look at leaks, building new reservoirs and supporting development of wetlands that can act as a sponge when rain does fall.
1: An Environment Agency spokesperson says the licenses are reviewed regularly. An inquiry says the Afghan data breach was a foreseeable failure in a system that left people who'd worked with UK troops in danger for years. Danita Sims has more.
3: The inquiry was first launched last year after it was revealed the personal data of thousands of Afghans applying for relocation to the UK had been inadvertently disclosed in February 2022. The Commons Defence Committee says the Ministry of Defence lacked the expertise to run the UK's Afghan relocation schemes. An MOD spokesperson says they're learning the lessons from this incident.
1: Police will not take any further action against Green Party leader Zach Polanski over an image relating to Nigel Farage on his Instagram. He'd accepted a collaboration post which depicted a man wearing a t-shirt with the word Nigel and a guillotine on it. Mr. Polanski has admitted it was a mistake, but refused to say he's done anything wrong. Over £8 billion is being put into nuclear submarines to boost Britain's defence and create jobs. Andy Burnham says security isn't just about what we build, but who builds it, adding that the new nuclear scheme will support 47,000 jobs. And speculations mounting that UEFA could threaten to boycott the World Cup over FIFA's plans to have a private company run the World Cup. Former FA chief Mark Palio says it's the European football governing body's trump card, and he's hoping they play it. From Radio News Hub, I'm Frankie Hairsign.
4: 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As AI surges, new global research finds 83% of businesses say its adoption is already outpacing their existing governance capabilities. Here's Sebastian Weir from IBM.
5: We're expecting a 67% increase in spending in AI over the next 2 years, but with the continued gap between governance lagging behind adoption, this is only going to exacerbate the delay in getting value out of AI. We find that really understanding how AI works, what it can do and how it can change is the most effective way of unlocking its benefits. You can find even more from our latest IBV report online.
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6: I'll tell you what, good morning. I'll tell you what, it was a bit hot last night, wasn't it? A bit sticky and horrible. Oh, dear, oh, dear. Right, 28 at the moment. It's going to go up to 34. We've got lows at 24. Sun will disappear at 8:47. Abundant sunshine all day today. Let's have a look at tomorrow, same and Saturday. And so I can't believe it's the 1st. Is it the 1st of August on Saturday? Is it? It's the 30th today. Oh my God, where is July gone? Okay, wind speed 12 mile per hour and it's northerly, and the humidity is 57%. There you go, that's your news and weather all put together. We're coming up to the nearly 6 minutes past nine.
7: Τα πλαίσια The Market δεν θα σταματήσουν ποτέ να είναι οι καλύτεροι φίλοι της τσέπης σας. 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

0: you and you and you. Good morning, good morning. We've gabbed the whole night through. Good morning, good morning to
1: Nothing
0: you.
1: Nothing could be grander than to be in Louisiana in the morning.
0: In the morning, it's great to stay up late. Good morning, good morning to
1: Might
0: you.
1: Might be just as zippy if we was in Mississippi.
0: When we left the movie show, the future wasn't bright. But came the dawn, the show goes on. Good night.
2: Don't say good morning.
0: Good morning.
2: Rainbow shining through.
0: Good morning.
1: Good morning.
0: Bonjour.
1: Monsieur.
0: Buenos dias.
1: Muchas frias.
0: Bonjour. Good morning.
1: Gracias.

0: A very good morning to you. How you diddling? How you doing? It's coming up to 17 minutes past nine. It's on this hot Thursday. I just had to think what day of the week it was. And I still can't believe it's August the 1st on Saturday. Unbelievable. Time just flies past. Oh, dear. Okay, the Adventist chart, by the way, just after the 10 o'clock news, way back into the 80s, so if you're an 80s person, well, we got some cracking tunes there, back to the year of 1985 there. So that's all with you after the 10 o'clock news. Right, so very good morning to Jessica, Theo, Aidan and Matt. Good morning. Good morning to Emma and Dimitra. Morning, Dimitra. Good to see you yesterday. No, and you, Emma. morning to Millie, Maya, Bums on Fire, Julian, Jack and Cameron. Also, a very good morning to Kat and Morris. Good to see you as well yesterday. And also to Spiro, Lisa, Martin and Takis. Good morning. Costa, Natasha, Seb and Christian. Good morning. Morning to Linda, morning to Debs in Catalonia and everybody else in Catalonia this morning. Good morning. A big good morning to everybody at Plessa's, the Market and Zanti Weddings. Good morning to you. Trying not to work too hard today. Right, where are we? I'm just waiting for the clock to come around. 19 and a half minutes past nine already. Well, there you go.
1: Relive the 60s, 70s, and 80s. Bobby G plays the songs where every memory lives.

Right, some more good mornings. Good morning to Leslie. Good morning to Lisa. Good morning to Tony. Morning to Donna. Morning to Alan. Good morning. I just got to press another button. Where are we? Okay. Here we go. Morning to Vasa. Morning to BJ, Peggy, Ken, Seawolf. Oh, and also to Chris. A very good morning to you. This is Island Radio.

0: hit.
1: Yesterday, I took a trip to Silvi and to the Fantasy Mini Golf. I just had to walk around their new course, and wow. Yes, I did a video. It's on the Silvi Independent. If you want to have a quick, it's just a quick video, but it doesn't do it justice. You really have to play that course. The orange course is now open at the Fantasy Mini Golf in Silvi, and what a course that is. I mean, they've got another three courses, so they've got 4 18 holes and a 9 hole. And I tell you, it's, and the scenery and all the bits and pieces and the monkeys and things and elephants. Yeah, I mean, it's all there, dinosaurs, and it's all there. Coming up to 27 minutes past the hour.

Is How Deep Is Your Love? You've been to the ABBA experience yet? Yes. What ABBA experience? The open air cinema every Saturday. Yes. Yeah, we have one in the town here. It's marvellous. It's open air, and you watch a film under the stars. Amazing. It's got to be part of your holiday. Now, every Saturday night, it's Mamma Mia night. You get to sing some Mamma Mia songs, some ABBA songs on the karaoke. There's a bar. There's nachos, there's ice cream, and all sorts of stuff like that, and wine and things.

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0: A very good morning to Joe. Good morning, Joe. Have a good day. Also, a very good morning to Danny, who's in the boat school there with VJ this morning. VJ, by the way, great post on the Argassi site. Thank you very much. A few roadworks going on this morning. There's some guys digging up the road opposite the music school here. I just opened the window so I can hear them going. Those pneumatic drill things, I mean, have you ever, I've never operated one, but you must get the shakes all day after doing that. I mean they're quite forceful, aren't they? They are. Anyway, there you go. It's coming up to 9:41 now. 9:41.
1: Bringing back the good times. Bobby G in the morning, where every song has a memory.

Now, the other day, looking through Facebook, like you do, like scrolling, and my missus Bev says to me, she says, there's a Kate Bush day, where everybody dresses up as Kate Bush, you know, Heathcliff and a long red dress. And I didn't know that existed. Just millions and loads of Kate Bushes everywhere, dressed in red dresses. Look it up on Facebook or the net. Incredible.

Well, I found it on Facebook, or one of them anyway. I tapped in Kate Bush Day and it came up. Kate Bush Day, the most withering heights ever, 2026. And it happens on the every year on the 19th of July. And there is a picture here at Folkestone Harbour. And there must be thousands of women in red dresses. Unbelievable. Unbelievable. It happens all over the world. New Zealand, Australia, all on this day, 19th of July. There you go. Well, you learn something every day, don't you? Thanks to Barry. Yes, I don't think a red dress would suit me.

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1: Water supplies are depleting when they shouldn't be. That's what campaigners are warning as half the country is plunged into drought. Environmental charity River Action say billions of litres is lost to leaks and trillions to private companies taking it from rivers, aquifers and lakes. They're calling for a review into licences and for the government to ensure there's a fully funded water resilience plan. Erica Popplewell is their spokesperson.
2: And how we can be more efficient with the water and really hold water companies to account for the leakage instead of relying on households to cut demand through things like hosepipe bans, which really detrimentally impacts so many households.
1: An Environment Agency spokesperson says the licences are reviewed regularly. Meanwhile, a major incident has been declared after a large fire on the Suffolk coast. Officials say around 90 firefighters were tackling the blaze. In Scotland, crews say they're making significant progress tackling a fire in the Cairngorms that broke out 2 weeks ago. Elsewhere, over £8 billion will be invested in nuclear submarines with the new HMS Dreadnought set to be up and running by the 2030s. Some of the money will also go towards Britain's second new boat. Prime Minister Andy Burnham says keeping the country safe is the government's first responsibility. It'll also form a part of his scheme to tackle youth unemployment, supporting thousands of jobs. Elderly people are more likely to face long waits in A&E than younger patients. According to data, more than a fifth are waiting over 12 hours. Analysis by the Nuffield Trust think tank shows how elderly and frail patients aged 81 and over are often the worst affected by issues such as corridor care. Mark Dayan is their spokesperson.
3: It really underlines, I think, the depth of the problem the NHS has in being able to have beds free to put emergency patients into. Even as we've got a bit better at arranging GP appointments, arranging planned hospital appointments, that ability to admit somebody to hospital in an emergency, particularly patients with those, really, it's just not recovering.
1: And NASA are preparing for the launch of a brand new space telescope that could help solve the mysteries of the universe. It'll be able to take pictures 100 times larger than the Hubble telescope, allowing scientists to study planets well beyond our solar system. From Radio News Hub, I'm Frankie Hersine.
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6: Very hot. Have we got any extreme temperature warnings? Hang on a second. No, we haven't got one today, so it must be cooler. Around about 6 or 7 o'clock tonight. The last 2 days, we've had extreme temperature warnings. I think one at 6 o'clock and then yesterday at 7. And it was really humid and horrible. But I haven't got one now, so today. So it must be a lot better. Let's have a look. 29 at the moment is the temperature. It's going to go up to 34. Sun will disappear at 8:47. Lows are 24. Abundant sea of sunshine all day today. Wind speed, a bit windy, yeah, all trees are moving, they're good and out there. 15 miles per hour northerly. We're going to get up to 20 mile an hour around about 3 o'clock this afternoon, and they're going to be northwesterly, and the humidity is 51%.
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0: In Greece, summer nights come with a little magic. 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Xanthe Open Air Cinema, a true Greek attraction, a night at the movies under the stars. Mamma mia,
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Very good morning to you. How are you doing? It's coming up to 12 minutes, oh, 12 and a half minutes past 10. We're on the vintage chart going back to the year of 1985 today.

And there's quite a few crackies. Crackers, shall I say, yes. Yeah. Yeah. Not biscuits, but cracking tunes. You know what I mean. You know what I mean. Right, into number 20, last week's 35. It's been in the charts for 2 weeks.

In Between Days, The Cure, number 20 this week on the Vintage Chart. Last week, 35, been in the charts for 2 weeks. Didn't think it was going to start at the beginning. But it all came into life. There you go. Right, number 9 and then 19 now. Last week's 12, been the charts for 8 weeks, and the highest it got was number 5. In fact, it's a double A-side for the boss, Bruce Springsteen.

And it's funny how some of the songs are really long and some are really short. The last two were quite short ones. Anyway, double A side for Bruce Springsteen, I'm on Fire, and the other side was Born in the USA. And that's number 19 on the vintage chart. Let's go head up to number 18. Last week's 22, been in the charts for 3 weeks. And do you remember a band called Five Star? Yeah, well, here they are.

Five star, let me be the one. Very catchy, isn't it? Must admit, I haven't heard that one for many, many, many, many years, many years. Vintage chart back to the year of 1985. That was number 18. Last week's 22, been in the charts for 3 weeks. Right, number 17, the Sisters, the Pointer Sisters. Dare me.

0: That's the Pointer Sisters, number 17, last week's 23 in the charts for 3 weeks. And Demi. morning to the lovely Penny. How are you? She's with you later on this afternoon, around about half past one, is it?
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It's Bobby G in the morning. It's the Vintage Charts. How are you? How are you doing? Right, that was number 15. It's the Cult, C-U-L-T, and it's called She Sells Sanctuary. That's number 15. Last week's 19, been in the charts for quite a while, about 11 weeks, that one, 11 weeks. Well, there you go. Okay, okay. Right, where are we? We are on the Vintage Chart, and this one is, oh, this is quite a cracker, yeah. Number 14, In Your Car. Last week's 13, been in the charts for 4 weeks, and it's the Cool Notes. Are you ready for this? As they say, are you ready for this?

0: Great catchy tune. In Your Car, the Cool Notes, this week's 14. Last week's 13, in the charts for 4 weeks, peaked at 13. Right, time for a bit of karaoke, I think. Oh, yes, sorry.
1: Time to have a sing-along. It's Karaoke in the Car with Bobby G in the Morning on 88.6 Island Radio.

Hands up if you're singing to that. Quite a few of you. Okay, my two toots are from Denise LaSalle at number 13 this week on the Vintage Chart. Last week's eight peaked at six, and it's been in the charts now for 9 weeks.

That's Madonna, Crazy For You. This week's number 12 on the Vintage Chart. Last week's number 6. It got as high as number 2, and it's been in the charts now for 9 weeks.

Time to squeeze just one more in before the break, I think. Yes, we can. Right, number 11, last week's 18, been in the charts for 4 weeks. And the highest it's got is number 11, where it is now. Ooh, you like this one.

Right, number 11, White Wedding, Billy Idol. Last week's 18, been the charts for 4 weeks. Picture 11 where it is now. Right, we're going to head over to the newsroom for the latest news. Some breaking news just come on my screen in front of me. Eddie Howe, Newcastle manager, is leaving. Yes, there's a shock report just coming in. It says Daily Mail Sport understands the head coach has been contemplating his future for some time, and he's come to an agreement with the club to end his four-year term at Newcastle. Wow, that's a shock. Right, back very shortly. Don't go away.

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1: Campaigners are warning that water supplies are being lost unnecessarily as half the country suffers with drought. Private companies have licenses to take trillions of litres of water out of rivers, lakes and aquifers a year, and billions is lost to leaks. Environmental charity River Action is calling on the government to review water licenses and to ensure stable supplies. Erica Popplewell is their spokesperson.
2: We feel that there's a double standard in this story. Millions of people face hosepipe bans while commercial licenses permit 33 trillion litres a year to be abstracted. And that this is a systemic failure, not a household problem. This is due to decades of underinvestment, leakage and outdated licensing regimes.
1: An Environment Agency spokesperson says the licenses are reviewed regularly. Meanwhile, properties have been evacuated as crews tackle a heathland wildfire on the Suffolk coast. A major incident was declared after reports of a fire near Leeston shortly after 5:30 yesterday afternoon. Over £8 billion is being put into nuclear submarines to boost Britain's defence and create jobs. Andy Burnham says security isn't just about what we build, but also who builds it, adding that the nuclear scheme will support 47,000 jobs. Elderly patients are more likely to face long waits in A&E than younger patients. Analysis by the Nuffield Trust think tank shows how elderly and frail patients aged 81 and over are often worst affected by issues such as corridor care. Experts have previously assumed that older adults spend longer in A&E because they're more likely to be admitted to hospital. Mark Dayan is from the Nuffield Trust.
3: There are a number of things that make that difficult at the moment. One of them, frankly, is that we've probably prioritised planned care above urgent care. That's been the flagship target. That's where the first choice of the money has gone. Another issue, which the Prime Minister spoke about today, is that a lot of the services that allow people to be safely sent home from hospital are really not in a good state.
1: And the white suit worn by John Travolta in Saturday Night Fever is expected to sell for up to $400,000 next month. It's part of a range of movie props going up for auction in LA, which will also include an axe from The Shining and an original golden snitch from Harry Potter. That's the latest from Radio News Hub. I'm Frankie Hairsine.
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7: Oh, I've got to look up or ask Siri or somebody. Well, what's a golden snitch? Do you know? Yeah, I know somebody's going to tell me, but so I'm going to have to look now. Not that I got the money to buy it at Sotheby's or wherever it is. Right, weather 30 at the moment. It's going to go up to 34. Lows of 24. Sun will disappear at 8:47. You're looking at lots of abundant sunshine today, and for the rest of the week, I think. And then temperatures all ranging about 34, 35. Lots of hot weather on its way. Back to today, wind speed 15 miles per hour northerly, and the humidity is dry at 48%. There you go. Right, golden snitch. I'll tap that into the computer now.
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8: 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Where

A few memories there, I tell you. Jackie Graham and Round and Round. Reminds me of Capital Radio in London. Chris Tarrant, Roger Scott. Little Nicky Horn. Kenny Everett, there you go. There's some names, there's some names. Jackie Graham, as I said, and Round and Round and Round and Round. That's number 10 this week. Last week's 9, been in the charts now for 6 weeks. Right, talking about 9, we're going up to number 9 now. Last week's 10, been in the charts for 8 weeks. And a bit of trans, sort of electrical music stuff. Yeah, whatever you call them. This is Trans X, Living on Video.

Mondays and Nothing's Dire Straits. This week's number 8, last week's 15, weeks in the charts 5. And it peaked at 8, where it is now. There you go. Right, big thank you to Barry. Barry says, a golden snitch. It's a flying ball that has to be caught while flying round on a broomstick. In the Harry Potter movies. 100 points you get if you get one of those, apparently. You can see me going around trying to catch one of them. I don't know if I want one now. Be rather cool, though, wouldn't it? I could save some fuel on a broomstick, though, couldn't I? Yeah. Thanks, Barry.

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0: Number 5.
1: Number 5 on the Vintage Chart. There you go, Beverly Hills Cop. You remember yesterday I said to you Sid was opening his cafe. Well, I just had an update. Hang on, I'm just trying to grab my phone in a second. The lettuce and Marmite sandwiches are flying off the shelves this morning. So if you want a lettuce and Marmite sandwich, I should get there before they completely sell out. The Sid's new sandwich shop in Huddersfield. There you go. Right, you're on the Vintage Chart, and as I said, that was number 5. Last week's number 3. It peaked as high as number 2, 15 weeks in the charts. Wow. Okay, number 4, last week's 2. It's a former number 1 sound, and it's been in the charts now for 11 weeks.

0: Branky Sister Sledge, last week's two, four number one sound, 11 weeks in the charts, yes.
1: Number four.
0: Right, so we're going to hit to number three now. This is Tina Turner.

0: old sexy thighs herself, Tina Turner, We Don't Need Another Hero, number 3 on the vintage chart. We are climbing and getting to the number 1 sound. It's on its way.
1: Number 2.
0: Number 2 is on its way. Who's going to be number 1, eh? Number 2, the Eurythmics, and

Right, so the vintage chart back to the year of 1985, number 20 in between days from The Cure. 19 was Bruce Springsteen, I'm on Fire, and Born in the USA. 18, Let Me Be the One from Five Star. 17, Dare Me from the Pointer Sisters. 16, Money Too Tight to Mention from Simply Red. The Cult, She's Male Sanctuary at number 15. Number 14, In Your Car by the Cool Notes. 13, My Toot Toot from Denise LaSalle. 12 was Crazy For You from Madonna. White Wedding from Billy Idol at number 11. Right, number 10, Round and Round from Jackie Graham. Number 9, Living on Video, Trans X. 8, Money for Nothing from Dire Straits. Number 7, Cherish from Corner Gang. Number 6, Love is Life from Octopus. Number 4, Frankie from Sister Sledge. Number 3, Tina Turner, We Don't Need Another Hero.

Right, number two, the one you just heard, there must be an angel. There must be. Number two from the Eurythmics. Last week's number one, it peaked at one. Yes, it's the highest it got. Formed number one sound and spent 5 weeks in the charts.

0: Well, we got any guesses what number one is? Any idea? No, no, no. Yes? Yeah. Yeah, yeah, you're right. Yes, it's another one from this young lady. Here she comes now.
1: Number one.
0: Number one. It's Madonna. Yeah, another one from her.

That's Madonna in the groove. That's it for me. Thank you very much for your company today. Thank you for all the lovely messages as well. Madonna in the groove, last week's former number one sound. It is number one. Yes, it peaked at number one. That's what it is now. Been in the charts for 2 weeks. That's all. 2 weeks.

last week's four, this week's number one. Right, that's it. I'll see you tomorrow, same time, same place, same channel, 9 o'clock tomorrow morning. Thank you very much to everybody at Plessers the Market and Zanti Weddings. You have yourself a lovely afternoon. Try and stay cool if you can. There is a bit of a breeze there. I'll tell you more about that when in the weather. I'm back with the weather shortly. But if you're going to clear off now, I'll see you tomorrow. Right.

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1: Water supplies are depleting when they shouldn't be. That's what campaigners are warning as half the country is plunged into drought. Environmental charity River Action say billions of litres is lost to leaks and trillions to private companies taking it from rivers, aquifers and lakes through abstraction licences. Erica Popplewell is their spokesperson.
2: Look at the abstraction licences and that a proper strategic plan is taken and that the government funds a national water resilience plan. That would look at leaks, building new reservoirs and supporting development of wetlands that can act as a sponge when rain does fall.
1: An environment agency spokesperson says the licenses are reviewed regularly. Meanwhile, a major incident's been declared after a large fire on the Suffolk coast. Properties have also been evacuated, with officials saying around 90 firefighters were tackling the blaze. In Scotland, crews say they're making significant progress tackling a fire in the Cairngorms that broke out 2 weeks ago. Elsewhere, over £8 billion is being put into new nuclear submarines to boost Britain's defences and create jobs. Andy Burnham says security isn't just about what we build, but who builds it, adding that the nuclear scheme will support 47,000 jobs. Policing bosses are calling for the biggest change to the force in a generation. The National Police Chiefs Council want fewer but bigger forces with defined local policing areas. Elderly people are more likely to face long waits in A&E than younger patients. According to data, more than a fifth are waiting over 12 hours. Analysis by the Nuffield Trust think tank shows how elderly and frail patients aged 81 and over are often worst affected by issues such as corridor care. Matthew Dayan is their spokesperson.
3: A third of all people admitted in February were waiting more than 12 hours, which is a really unpleasant situation for anyone. And that's particularly concentrated in certain groups, with more than 40% of people over the age of 80 who are admitted to hospital having waited that long.
1: And we're hearing reports that Eddie Howe is set to leave Newcastle United after almost 5 years in charge. The Magpies finished 12th in the Premier League last season, faced two major departures this summer and lost 4-1 to Championship side Bristol City in a friendly last night. From Radio News Hub, I'm Frankie Hersine.
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5: Right, quick look at the weather before I go. So look, 31 at the moment, it's going to go up to 34 eventually. Lows of 24, sun will disappear at 8:46. Abundance of sunshine all day today. Wind speed, he's gone up a bit now. Yeah. Oh, yeah. Ooh, trees are going good again. 18 miles per hour, and it's northerly. And the humidity is dry at, not too bad, but dry at 39%. There you go. That's your news and weather all put together. I'll see you tomorrow at 9 o'clock. Thanks again for all the messages today. Glad it brought back some great memories. Great. Right, I'll see you. All right, lovely Pem with you from 1:30.
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5: Water supplies are depleting when they perhaps shouldn't be. That's what campaigners are warning as half the country is plunged into drought. Environmental charity River Action say billions of litres is lost to leaks and trillions to private companies taking it from rivers, aquifers and lakes. They're calling for a review into licences and for the government to ensure there's a fully funded water resilience plan. Erica Popplewell is their spokesperson.
6: And how we can be more efficient with the water that does fall and really hold water companies to account for the leakage instead of relying on households to cut demand through things like hose pipe bans, which really detrimentally impacts so many households.
5: An Environment Agency spokesperson says the licenses are reviewed regularly. Meanwhile, there's been almost double the number of deaths caused by heat waves so far this year than in last summer. That's according to the UK Health Security Agency. They reported 2,877 heat-associated deaths during the heat waves in May and June this year. The UK HSA say the figure's already approaching the annual record from 2022. Over £8 billion will be invested in nuclear submarines, with the new HMS Dreadnought set to be up and running by the 2030s. Some of the money will also go towards Britain's second new boat. Prime Minister Andy Burnham says keeping the country safe is the government's first responsibility. It will also form a part of a scheme to tackle youth unemployment, adding it will support 47,000 jobs. Elderly people are more likely to face long waits in A&E than younger patients. According to data, more than a fifth are waiting over 12 hours. Analysis by the NAFO Trust think tank shows how elderly and frail patients aged 81 and over are often worse affected by issues such as corridor care. Mark Dayan is their spokesperson.
7: It really underlines the depth of the problem the NHS has in being able to have beds free to put emergency patients into. Even as we've got a bit better at arranging GP appointments, arranging planned hospital appointments, that ability to admit somebody to hospital in an emergency, particularly patients with those really, it's just not recovering.
5: And it's been reported Eddie Howe's left Newcastle United. The 48-year-old spent nearly 5 years at St James's Park, delivering the club's first major trophy in 70 years. From Radio News Hub, I'm Frankie Hersine.
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9: As AI surges, new global research finds 83% of businesses say its adoption is already outpacing their existing governance capabilities. Here's Sebastian Weir from IBM.
10: We're expecting a 67% increase in spending in AI over the next 2 years, but with the continued gap between governance lagging behind adoption, this is only going to exacerbate the delay in getting value out of AI. We find that really understanding how AI works, what it can do and how it can change is the most effective way of unlocking its benefits. You can find even more from our latest IBV report online.
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11: Right, let's see what it says about the weather. Just hot. It's extremely hot and humid out there. Actually, it's been hotter, but it's definitely very, very humid. It says here's highs of 32, just a real feel of 34, not much difference. Lows of 24 this evening. We had sunrise at 6:39. We have sunset at 8:47. And it looks like it's going to be abundant sunshine for the rest of the day and tomorrow and Saturday and Sunday. Shall I go on? Yeah, abundant sunshine for the next few days. Not even any little clouds apparently appearing anywhere. The humidity is a mere 35%. I would have thought it was more than that. And UV index is very high at 10. Good afternoon, everyone. It's Penny, and I'm in back. Yes, I've been away for a bit. I've been not been too well and had a few things and jobs to do and people were here on holiday. But I'm back today, so you've got me now for the next, 2.5 hours. I've got to sort some music out, and I'll be back very soon. Some messages now from our sponsors and our advertisers. Don't go anywhere.
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1: Well, it's almost about the hour, but I have a quick shout out to a few people who have been sending me lovely messages in. It's great to be back. Thank you so much for welcoming back. Big shout out, first of all, to Joe and Barry listening over there. Bonjour, bonjour. They're all the way over in France. He's on his way back from shopping. So Joe is our player a tune a little bit later. Highs of 39. That's warmer than here. Can you? Anyway, also good afternoon to the lovely South African Joanne and all the cats. It was lovely to see you yesterday, Joe. So I'm sure you're happy with this heat, but it's a bit very breezy, isn't it? Never known a year with such a variety of weather, should we say. Anyway, nice to have you tuned in. Also, very good afternoon and well, thank you much for your welcoming back from the lovely Disco Debs over there in Kefalonia. She's listening in. Also like to thank Craig and Bill who sat in for a couple of my shows so I could have some time off. A lot of visitors at the moment. You know what it's like? You know what it's like? All around the world coming to see you. And everyone all turns up the same week, don't they? And then you have a few days off and then it's another lot. Not complaining though. It's lovely having all these visitors here. My lovely friend Tessa, she's on her way to Albania. And I think she's just landed, so she probably won't be tuned in now. Big shout out to Rita, Michael Barra down in Kalamaki, and Cookie and Luna this afternoon. That's the cat and the dog, by the way, just in case. A big shout out to everyone down at the Ilaria Pool. Afternoon, Spiro, Oresti, and anybody who's just sitting around there having their lunch or their ice creams. You can usually hear me, I know that. Good afternoon, Ilaria. A big shout out to Andreas, Vula, Maria and Paniotis down at Limnos Supermarket. That is down in the heart of Kalamaki, right next door to Meow. Good afternoon to the girls there. Thank you for my coffee this morning. Yes, I'm drinking my coffee now, it's perfect. Big shout out to Bobby, lots of love. Bobby, by the way, don't bring your breakfast in tomorrow. Yes, yes, you've got a couple of cakes. Now, the last time, I haven't been here since, it's a week, I think, I was on my way last time I spoke to do the Mamma Mia Fun Train, and I'll tell you all about that. I think Craig probably has told you a bit about it. It was fun. I'll tell you a bit more later. Otherwise, it's going to be my normal mishmash of music. So if you've got any records you'd like me to play, any tunes that you fancy hearing, otherwise you've got to put up with what I'm going to play. And it'll be a mishmash. Just one thing, it won't be something too slow. Got a few pictures, a few tunes I picked up at the White Party last week with Jazzy, which was awesome. Tonight we've got another event. Tonight up at Cotton Club, it's Louis Vega, part of the Shapes Party. Have you been to any of the Shapes events? 5-6 days of 50 DJs from around Europe and America here, all on the island. So if there's a party, you know where to find me. This is Odin and Fatso in the background. Tell me when we can get it started. Tell me what you want. They were here last week. Brilliant. Absolutely love these guys. All the way from France. So if you tuned in, send me a message. You can find me on my Facebook page, Penny Draper. Or, of course, you can find any of the radio DJs when we're here in the studio, of course. On our the way that Disco Debs has found us, Deborah, she finds us on studio at islandfm.gr. And a big thanks to our sponsors of today's show. That is BJ's. They are down in Lagana at the crossroads, open 24 hours of the day. They just don't close. And I'm feeling a bit peckish right now. Hungry. I'm a coffee anyway. Just have breakfast. So yeah, I'll be playing mishmash of music. Just send me a message and I'll see what I can do. Or just sit back and enjoy my mishmash. Right through to just before 4 o'clock today. You're listening to Penny on Island Radio. Thanks for the company. Eferis de Bolli de Baresas. Good afternoon, all the taxi drivers. Yes, us. Hello, boy, you're my bus drivers. And anybody else listening around the bars. Eferis de Bolli de Baresas. Filakia Pola.

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1: Right, I'm kicking off with my first tune for the guys over there in France. This tune will take me back, I think, about the first time I met you, so always remind me. Postmodern Jukebox, but it's a version of a Meghan Trainor's tune, All About the Bass. This is for Joe and Barry in 37 degrees in France. Have a good day, guys. And santé, must be wine time, surely. It's 12:30, it's past midday.

get this party going. This one's called It's a Scorcher. Or Absolute Scorcher. It is indeed. That's what it is outside. Although there's quite a bit of a breeze. So be careful, guys, because that's will fool you into thinking it's cooler than it is if you're by the beach. Is it windy by the beach? Don't know. Haven't been anywhere near one for a few days. Big shout out to Denise and Paul this afternoon. See you guys later. I'd like to make a shout out as well. I'm not sure if they tuned in right now, but they said they would be. Jack and Sam, it was lovely. We had, they got married on, when was it? Lost track. That's one of the days, one of the reasons I wasn't in the studio. Their wedding, which was on last Friday, absolutely amazing. I've never been to such a full-on organised wedding. Absolutely fantastic. Big shout out to one of the organisers, Liz Osborne, as well. Yes, everything. They had everything. Singing, dancing, drinking, ice cream. Very beautiful wedding, guys, and wishing you all the very, very best. Also, big shout out to Aidan and Dan, listening over there in the UK. Big shout out to Simon, driving around somewhere. I don't know where he is, shopping, doing something anyway.

And talking about wedding organisers, it's just herself. Liz, thank you very much, Liz. Thank you very much for organising a great wedding. Alexandra Weddings, absolutely awesome. A busy day, wasn't it? Now, how lucky. Now, everybody was here on Saturday, Friday, should I say, and woke up Friday morning to the most... I've never seen a storm, quite bad weather, not even the middle of the winter, I think. The weather was absolutely awful. We all woke up going, oh my God, it's the wedding today. And then what happened? A little cloud came over, it all cleared up. It didn't quite go clear up, there were still some black clouds out there. But the clouds stayed there perfectly in time just for the actual ceremony, so it meant we weren't all boiling hot, we even had scarves around us. And then as the ceremony finished, out came the sun. So it was actually perfect. Well timed. I suppose you had that organised, didn't you, Liz? How you doing, honey? Nice to have you tuned in. Despite being so busy, still managing to listen to me in between racing around the island. Take care. See you soon. So that's a bit of Summon and Desmond and Absolute Scorcher. So if you'd like to be in touch and ask for a request for a tune, just send a message to me on my Facebook page, Penny Draper, or email us on studio@islandfm.ge.

Now, here's a tune I haven't heard in a while. It's a bit of a Foster the People and Pumped Up Kicks.

Big shout out this afternoon as well to Gaz and Tracy over there in Birmingham. And to Shirley and David over there in Cornwall. Right, no idea what number this is at the moment, but this is a bit of Bruno Mars, and he just might. Why not? Might do what? I'm not sure. My sponsor today is BJ's down in Laganagh.

Well, there's always something going on at this time of the year. At the moment, we're right in the middle of Shapes Fair Festival. Tonight at the Cotton Club, we have got Louis Vega and Ariane playing. That is tonight. That's where you're going to find me. Party, party, party. This is Louis Vega with Martinez Brothers featuring Mark E. Bassi and Let It Go. Don't forget Louis Vega. Get your tickets now online. He's appearing live here on the island at the Cotton Club tonight, part of the Shapes Festival. Go.

So yeah, this is part of the Shapes Festival. There are events. I have been events on all week. They started off with an opening party up there at the Lette up there on the other side of the island. They were down at the Marlin on Monday. Tuesday they were at the pool bar down at Olea. Shapes was also down at Madison's Garden, Porta Cali yesterday, and as I, and to say today, as I say today, it's the ritual with Anain and Louis Baby up at the Cotton Club from 6:30 tonight until 11:30, and then tomorrow, if you haven't yet booked it, this is one of the most amazing events of the show, is the Friday, 31st of July, the Sunset Boat Party. That starts, goes off Leestown from 5:30. You can find in tickets on www.shapesfestival.gr. Then on Friday the 31st, the party carries on at the Bel Air at 11 o'clock at night till 5 o'clock in the morning, playing Hugo LX, KoJ and Patrick Steele. Saturday the 1st of August, it's a beach party, Palm exclusive beach party. We've got Nicodemus, Camille L.A. Oaken, Thiago Rosa, Reg Quina. That is Saturday, kicking off at 2 p.m. until 9 p.m. at the Palm exclusive beach bar. Then, of course, you don't have to go home. We can go home for a quick shower and then go back out again at 11:30 to Barrage. Well, there's another party carrying on. And then the closing party on Sunday, the 2nd of August, with Lex and Locke, Jams, Supernova and Susie Isle Joe down at Movida Sky Bar at 7 p.m. right through to 4 a.m. I might not be making those ones. So there you go, Shakes Festival still on for a few more days. Cotton Club tonight, the boat party tomorrow, which I've been on several times, and I highly recommend it if you like boat trips and sunset cruises and great music. Yeah, it's the end of July. Good grief. August, I'll be saying Calamino on Saturday, won't I?

0: Anyway, it's nearly top of the hour, so very shortly we'll be going up and having an update of the news and the weather and some messages from our sponsors and our advertisers. If you're feeling hungry, get yourself down to BJ's right now for your Mexican favourites, your beef taco, your chicken taco, gourmet burgers, normal burgers, Jack Daniel's burgers, pita sandwiches, side dishes, sandwiches, hot chips with cheese or not, hot dogs, classic burgers, and of course all the drinks and coffees and salads and you name it. 24 hours of the day. 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
5: Well, the number of deaths caused by heatwaves so far this year than in last summer. Frankie Hairsine has more.
6: That's according to the UK Health Security Agency. They reported 2,877 heat-associated deaths during the heatwaves in May and June this year. The UK HSA say the figure's already approaching the annual record from 2022. It comes as properties have been evacuated as firefighters battle a large heathland blaze on the Suffolk coast during the UK's fourth heatwave of the summer. A major incident was declared after Suffolk Fire and Rescue responded to reports of a wildfire at Dunwich Heath near Leeston yesterday.
5: Next, the Prime Minister's announced over £8 billion is being put into new nuclear submarines to boost Britain's defence and create jobs. Andy Burnham says security isn't just about what we build, but it's about who builds it, adding that the nuclear scheme will support 47,000 jobs. A Scottish woman whose body was found in a suitcase in Greece has been identified. The body of 38-year-old Elizabeth Jane Ross was discovered by a homeless man in a derelict building in the Kipselli area of Athens on July 18th. She's believed to have died between 5 and 7 days before she was found. Elderly people are more likely to face long waits in A&E than younger patients. An analysis by the Nuffield Trust think tank shows elderly and frail patients aged 81 and over are often worse affected by issues such as corridor care. Mark Dyan is their spokesperson.
7: There are a number of things that make that difficult at the moment. One of them, frankly, is that we've probably prioritised planned care above urgent care. That's been the flagship target. That's where the first choice of the money has gone. Another issue, which the Prime Minister spoke about, is that a lot of the services that allow people to be safely sent home from hospital are really not in a good state. Depth of the problem the NHS has in being able to have beds free.
5: And New Zealander Stephen Fleming has been confirmed as England's new Test head coach. Meanwhile, Joel Root will take over again as Red Bull captain. That's the latest from Radio News Hub. 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
0: Right, let me tell you what it says about the weather here anyway. It says it's sunny. Oh, yeah, amazing. And windy, actually. I can see the trees waving around quite a lot. Not usual for the time of the year. Highs of 34, a lows of 24. Real feel of 34. It says it's only actually 33. Whatever. Abundant sunshine today, tomorrow, Saturday, Sunday. Shall I go on? Monday, Tuesday, Wednesday. Can't see anything on the horizon of even a vague little cotton wool up there in the sky. So there you go. Pretty warm. But it's even warmer over in France. Can you believe it? And how's about this about England with all their bans on water and crazy. Anyway, the world is crazy at the moment, I think. Anyway, it's dry. Humidity is at 35%. We have the peak UV is at very high at 9. So there you go. That is your weather forecast. And I think are we a full moon? I think we must be very close to a full moon. Not really sure at the moment. Anyway, let's have some messages from our sponsors and our advertisers, and I'll be back shortly. 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

Yeah, but a bit of reggae there. Damian Marley and Living It Up. You're listening to Penny if you just tuned in on Isla Radio. Thanks for your company. FLSD Bolly de Paresas. It's a bit of Harry Styles and American Girls.

apparently it was a full moon last night, so according to Barry. Sorry, I wasn't paying attention. Right, let me tell you all about this new event we've got every Saturday down with the fun. Now, if you've seen the fun train, you might have seen the fun train if you're in a holiday resort. They've got them in at City V, Lagana, Kalamaki and Argassi. And then we also have an outdoor cinema. So this year they came up with an idea to have a little bit of an ABBA evening. And I have to say, there's a whole crowd which went on it. There was Craig went and his wife and Claire and Zoe. Then there was Barbara and Mel went on it from came over from Argassi, so we're all on the same train. Amanda, Rita, Tessa. I don't know how many of us were there, but we're not the quietest of people, should I say. We don't sit in the back like, you know, wallflowers. So yeah, it was fun. We waved madly at Julian as we went past Buonamici. So yes, what you do is you catch the train from whichever resort you choose. And then they give you a little scarf that says Mamma Mia's Ante Open Air Cinema. And then you get in the little train. There's about 20 minutes from Kalamaki. And you wave your little flag around and you scream and shout and scream at everybody and say hello. And ABBA's playing in the background, of course. And then you get to the outdoor cinema. And then we have a little bit of a karaoke, a little bit of a introduction by Gregoris from Stigma Radio Station. And then we have some karaoke. They obviously are asking for volunteers. If you so wish, you can get up. If you don't want to have a sing song, then you have a dance. We had a couple of kids, literally, there was this beautiful little kid. I think she probably was about 8 years old in this ABBA outfit. And then you actually then watch the Mamma Mia film. Now, I haven't seen it for about, I can't even remember how many years. I thoroughly enjoyed seeing it again. And there you are, under the moon. Free wine is served up as well. But there's also a little kiosk there. You can get popcorn and nachos with hot cheddar cheese and all sorts of other beers and other drinks, should you so wish to get them. Otherwise, get some glass of wine. And then you come back on the train. And you wave your flag and you wave your little handkerchief around and go back to your resort. Great fun. So if anybody's interested in doing that, well, why not do it? It's every Saturday from Tilivi, Lagana, Kalamaki, Argassi, and it leaves at 8 o'clock. The one from Kalamaki, by the way, is the same train as from Lagana. So you can pick it up in Lagana at 7:45 or at Kalamaki at 8. And TDV and our guests here also at 8 o'clock in the evening. Return time is around about 11:30. Great evening. Get a crowd of you. Have a bit of a laugh. Life's not a rehearsal, guys. Get out there and smile because it's contagious.

So yeah, more information from the Zante Fun Train offices. You can find a resort or go on ZanteFunTrain.gr and book it. There you go. Easy as that. Right, moving on with a bit more music. Then I think we might have to do things, birthdays. Let's have a bit of Marlon Hofstad. And it's that time. Fisher Remix.

0: feel.
1: And a big shout out to Mr. Marvin Cook, he's just tuned in. He said he's had technical difficulties, which turned out the computer was volume was turned down. Never mind. Lots of love to you, Amanda, Logan, and Bree. Hope you're all well. But I think I've got to do the birthdays soon. I'm going to check out and see who's got a birthday, or maybe who's got a name day. Have you got any Greek name days this time of the year? Because we are going into August, which will be the patron saint of the islands. Big name day, Agios Dionysius, or Saint Dionysius.
0: In the window.
1: Just the 24th of August.
0: Kind of wakes me up a little. I don't turn on the radio.
1: So let's move on to that. Let's move on to the birthdays, because it's already nearly bottom of the hour and I'm running out of time. So, who's got a birthday? It's Patty Hart's birthday up there in the Ali Cares area. So if you tuned in, Patty, very happy birthday. Hope Nico's going to spoil you rotten. Now, I have missed a few birthdays in the last couple of days, but I can't obviously see them all now. But let's see who I missed yesterday. It was Basher's birthday yesterday. Happy birthday to Basher. And tomorrow, who's got a birthday? Jordan. Jordan's birthday tomorrow. Happy birthday to Jordan up there in Ali Cares as well. It's also Agnadi Taverna's birthday, so big shout out to Harry and down there. Mr. Vonk Vanderhoed's birthday too tomorrow. I don't doubt he's listening in, but he used to work here. And who's got a birthday on the 1st of August? Nikos from Buenamichi's birthday. Happy birthday to Nikos. And it's Mr. Matt Dillap's birthday on Saturday, but I will be here, so I wish you all a birthday again on the 1st. Got a few birthdays coming up. So yeah, it is. Can't believe it. It is the end of the month. So who have we got name-wise? We have a Frederica. No, that's tomorrow, the 31st. Frederica Evdokimos. Never heard of anybody by that name. Anyway, that's your name. It's your name date tomorrow. Today is Andronikos. Or Androniki, or Silas, or Siluanos. I've never heard of either of those names. And if you know anybody out there listening out there whose birthday, wedding anniversary, just generally celebrating life in general, Hronia Pola, and all the best from everybody here. On a very good afternoon to the lovely Peggy. Haven't heard from you in a while. Hope you're well. Busy, no doubt, goes without saying. So I think I've got time to play one tune before it takes us to bottom of the hour and have an update of the adverts and our sponsors. Who is BJ's, by the way? Down in Laguna, open 24 hours of the day.

Bryn Clooney and Free Your Mind, taking us to the bottom of the hour. You're listening to Penny on Island Radio. Thanks for your company this afternoon. Big shout out to Bobby as well and Bev. Don't forget, Bobby, don't bring your breakfast in tomorrow. We've got you some cakes from the lovely ladies from the coffee morning. I want a big good afternoon as well to Howard and Lindsay, Artemis, Alexandra, Blake and Callum.

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9: Right, well, as I've already told you, what happens on a Saturday down at the outdoor cinema, we've got the Fun Train and the ABBA night. That's every Saturday down. So you can, if you don't want to go on the Fun Train, you can, of course, go along and just see the movie, which I think started around about 9, just 9:15. So that is what's on at the outdoor cinema. So let's see what it says, if I can find it. It's not working very well at the moment. So at the outdoor cinema, the rest of the week, we've got this film, the Odysseus, or Odysseus, which I meant to be very good. So let's see the time, if I give you the time. It is showing at 10, oh no, not 10 p.m, I'm lying. At the outdoor cinema, it is playing at 9:30 in the evening, except on Saturdays, of course. And also on the second... Work this well. At the Foscolos Cinema, it is on at 10 o'clock at night anyway. 10 o'clock at night in the indoor cinema and the outdoor cinema at 9:30, except on a Saturday. There you go, that's what's on at our local cinema, and there's also Vianna, the kiddies movie.

can always find more information, just go on Facebook and ask for the Sin Negas or Sin Foscolos, and see what's on at the local cinema. Now, don't forget, the movies are, and ABBA, by the way, it's all in English with Greek subtitles.

0: to get on down and party.
1: Well, it's not time to get on down the party. We've been partying now for the last nearly 2 hours, actually. It's now quarter to top of the hour. We'll have the news and the weather, of course, at the top of the hour. And then I'm in with you guys for about another 45 minutes after that. So I'll be here to run about 10 to 4. Playing my usual mishmash of music, of course. Well, that was a bit of Olivia Dean. And now let's have a bit of David Guetta, Teddy Swims, Tones and I. Big shout out this afternoon to Kath and Matt. Where's the party? We're having a party on Saturday. It's the 1st of August on Saturday, guys. I can't believe it. Now, that's us literally halfway through the summer. So big shout out to everyone. All the TUI guys, by the way, Wendy and Claire and Adam and Andy. Lauren, Patricia, I don't know who else. I can't think who else is around. Big shout out to all. Hope you're not working. To all the guys working hard in their offices at the moment. Big shout out to Amanda and Neil, Jake this afternoon from Olympic Holidays. Good afternoon to everyone from Jet2 as well, and all the other agencies. Hope you're all working, not too hard.

Now that's a bit of Lady Gaga in the Shape of a Woman. My sponsor today is BJ's down in Lagana. Don't forget, they're open 24 hours of the day for whatever you fancy, your fast food favourites and fabulous food. Big shout out once again to everybody listening on the neighbouring islands, Lefkar, the Kefalonia. Hope you guys are all well. Anybody on the mainland today? So we are now on party number, I think it's party number 10 of the White Party. This coming Sunday, we have got these guys, Kings of Tomorrow. Finally. You're listening to Penny on Alba Radio.

Well, there we go. We don't have just neighbouring islands. We've got people listening up in Halkidiki. Hello, Steve. Nice to have you tuned in. You said we're listening, and who's we? I'm waiting for him to message me. It's Steve and Lisa. So they've come for a change. Have you already been to Zante this summer? They said they normally go to Chile V, but they come there for a change. It's beautiful up there. We'll have a great, great holiday. And thank you so much for listening in and keeping me company. Take care. Enjoy the rest of your holiday. That's Steve and Lisa, Kimberly, listening up there in Halkidiki. It's beautiful up there. Right, it is now, it's about 3 minutes, 2 minutes top of the hour. Thanks to everyone who's been keeping me company. Good afternoon, talking about Chile V to Margarita's Supermarket in Moria. Big shout out to all the guys down at Ambrosia as well in Kalamaki. At Corner 45, good afternoon. And a big shout out to Mahi and Spiro from down at Fish and Show. Thank you very much. Very delicious. If you've been to Fish and Show, guys, you have to try it. If you like fish, it's not much good if you don't like fish. But if you like fish, as you're coming out of Lidl's, there's a fish shop, like a fishmonger's. And right next door, there's like a sort of a, what would you call it? Like a sort of a, it's not a restaurant, but it's like a, what's it called? I'm trying to think. It's got stalls and it's got chairs, and you can eat in or you can eat out, but it's not a posh restaurant. But the food is, you can order it and take it home with you, or sit and eat it there. As you come out of Lidl's, Fish and Show, I highly recommend it. It's probably one of my favourite places on the island. So it's almost top of the hour for the news and the weather. Don't go anywhere. You're listening to Penny on Island Radio. A Disco Deb's listening over there on the island of Kefalonia. Jackie all the way over there in Lefkada. Simon's driving around in the car somewhere. Marvin, he's over there in the UK. South African Joanne and the cats down in Kalpaki. And Spiros and Oresti and anybody else down at the Ilaria pool this afternoon. This is Kings of Tomorrow featuring Julie and McKnight. And finally, they're appearing at Karma White Party number 10 this coming Sunday.

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5: The number of deaths caused by heatwaves so far this year has doubled compared to last summer. Frankie Hairsine has more.
6: Now that's according to the UK Health Security Agency. They reported 2,877 heat-associated deaths during the heatwaves in May and June this year. It comes as properties have been evacuated as firefighters battle a large heathland blaze on the Suffolk coast during the UK's fourth heatwave of the summer. A major incident was declared after Suffolk Fire and Rescue responded to reports of a wildfire at Dunwich Heath near Leeston yesterday. Meanwhile, the UK HSA say the number of heat-associated deaths this year is approaching a record high.
5: The Bank of England has left interest rates unchanged at 3.75%. That's exactly what economists had predicted, despite attacks in the region and US threats reigniting some concerns over inflation. Three migrants have died while trying to reach the UK after one of the busiest days for Channel crossings this year. The group were found dead on a boat off the coast of Dunkirk. ScotRail has apologised to passengers after many reported issues booking tickets and logging in after a new app launched. The rail operator launched a new website and app with an updated ticketing platform for travellers this morning to make the experience simpler, faster and more reliable. Motorists who wear sunglasses that are too dark are being warned that they could be breaking the law. Sunglasses rated at the highest level on the visible light transmission scale can actually impair vision while driving. Harriet Hernando is from the RAC.
7: These tend to be the sunglasses that only let in a small percentage of daylight, such as those used in high altitude mountain environments, those used for skiing and sailing. So these may well be too dark and might be illegal to wear behind the wheel.
5: And Sir Paul McCartney, Olivia Dean and Ray are among the artists shortlisted for the 2026 Mercury Prize. The prize is awarded each year to the best album by an artist from the UK or Ireland. That's the latest from Radio News Hub. I'm Tanita Sims.
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11: Right, let me tell you what it says on Yahoo. It just says it's going to be lots of sunshine, 34, highs of 34, highs of 33, all going down a bit, highs of 32 on Sunday. But it's very breezy. It's very breezy out there at the moment. But not a single cloud, according to Yahoo, anyway, for at least the next week. We do have sunset today at 8:47 p.m., so the days are getting slightly shorter. And what else? Let's have a look. We have a dry humidity, only 33% now. UV peak is was at 10 earlier on, it's now at 7. And I think we've just gone out of a full moon, according to Barry. Thanks for the information. Right, in the meantime, some messages from our sponsors and advertisers, and I'll be back for my last approximately 40 minutes of my show left.
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a bit of disclosure. The sun comes up tremendous. Yeah, just been told if you are interested in going on the sun fun train with the ABBA, it's, if not full, it's getting very full. So book your ticket ASAP. Right, this is East End Dubs with Jazzy, who were, well, she was, and amazing she was as well, at the White Party live past Sunday, just gone. It's all go at the moment on the island with the Shapes Festival, White Parties, DLS, Pure Club. There's loads of things going on. If you've got anything going on, you'd like me to give it a mention on the radio, with pleasure, send me some information.

Big shout out to Tracy once again, listening over there in Birmingham. Hope you're well, hun. She says Gaz is not too well at the moment. He's feeling a bit sick, so please send him my love. And see you guys soon. That was a bit of East End Dubs and Jazzy on the Wave.

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2: And you're now listening to Switch Disco. This is going out to Tracy this afternoon. It's a bit of React.

Right, let me tell you about the lineup for the rest of the day. Today is Thursday, so after me, we've got a bit of Johnny B. J, the Big Rock. If you like rock, that's your show to listen to for the next three hours or so. Tony Francis, followed by Steve Bishop. And of course, then Bobby G's back with the breakfast show tomorrow. It's Disco Friday. And then followed by Mr. Bill McGuinness. That's your music for the next 24 hours. Me, myself, I'm going to be back. Hopefully, all being well this coming Saturday for some more shenanigans with Barbara. I'll be in 12 till 2, and she'll be in 2 to 4. So, a bit of crossover around about 1:45 in the afternoon. And we're not going anywhere just yet. With you for about another half hour. Let's have a bit of this one, taking you up to, or taking you down to, the bottom of the hour. It's a beard of George Ezra and green, green grass. Hello.

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Right, bring us back there. The last 20 minutes of my show, should I say. This is a bit of Hannah Wants. She's been here on Zach and Dust. And then with Sam Devine, she's going to be here on Zach and Dust in a couple of weeks' time. And Jem Cook, Cruel Intentions. I'd like to thank everyone who has been keeping me company this afternoon. Big shout out to Bobby and Bayer and Bev this afternoon and the rest of the family. Tracy, lots of love to you, and send my love to Gaz when he gets home. He says he's not feeling too good at the moment. Steve and Lisa, lovely to have you listening in Halkidiki. And yeah, keep listening in, please. Thanks to Peggy, Kali Oryxy and Fooley. It's probably lunchtime right now. Amanda and Neil and Jake this afternoon. Denise and Paul. Marvin and the rest of the family. Amanda, hope you're all having a great day over there in UK. Hope it's not too warm. Once again, a big shout out as well to Liz Osborne for Alexandra Weddings. Joe and Barry, au revoir, all the way over there in France. Big shout out as well to Mr. Dan Norman down at the Cantina in Aguas Hosti. Big shout out to Simon, busy doing his shopping. Au revoir, yasu, tot ziens, to Joe and the cats down in Calipado. Big shout out as well and goodbye to the Disco Dibs and anybody listening on the neighbouring islands for Lefkada or Kefaloni. Thanks for your company. All the taxi dealers, all the bus drivers. Andreas and everyone down at Limnos Supermarket. Oresti and Spiro down at Ilaria Swimming Pool. The girls down at Meow next door to Limnos Supermarket. Helen and Art Mark as well up in Alikez area. When you don't know. Liz, Beattie and Christine this afternoon as well. Sue Westall working hard down there at the Platinum Shop in Lagana. And Dawn Collins as well. And whoever else has been listening and hasn't had time, too busy. Thanks for your company. Don't go anywhere. A few more tunes before I'm out of here.

Also goodbye to Rita and Cookie and Luna down there in Kalamaki. And if I see any of you, I'm out and about tonight. I shall be up at the Cotton Club tonight, seeing Louis Vega.

0: Yeah, that's a bit of Sydney Charles, Coulter, and whoop whoop. Let's party.
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1: 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Classic hits and great memories. Hits that don't hurt.

This is a bit of a Samba and Homebreaker. If you've just tuned in, unfortunately you've missed my show. Maybe that's why you've just tuned in. Never mind. I'll be back again now on Saturday, 12 till 2. It is now almost 10 minutes top of the hour. Bit of a Samba Homebreaker taking you there, and a bit of Sabrina Carpenter, Bring Your Love, followed by some John Summit. Whatever you're doing for the rest of the day, having an amazing afternoon. Stay cool, if that's possible. Or stay cold under the aircon. And lots of music, 24 hours of the day, 365 days of the year. You can find us here. You can always send us a message on studio@islandfm.gr if you want to say hi. Or find us on Facebook. So have a great afternoon, everybody. Have a great Friday and see you all Saturday. You've been listening to Penny on Island Radio. Lots of kisses. Feel like you're polar.

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3: 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The Steve Bishop Oldie is something weird and wonderful in my own collection. 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

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Keeping the music alive. This is The Big Rock.

Naughty, naughty. That's what my wife calls me. No, not that way. It's because I ate some cookies that she made for work. She yelled at me. She said I was naughty. It's my life. What can I say? Hey, I'm Johnny J. If you didn't know that, this here, the thing that you're listening to, it is The Big Rock, and we've got a lot of great music coming up this week. I've got some new rock and roll from Social Distortion. I think it's the second cut off of their latest album. And also, the latest from McCartney with his buddy Ringo. That's coming up. Music this week from the 70s, the 80s, and the 90s. The stuff that you love. Yeah, I've got that from Poison. Boz Scaggs. Our Lady of Peace is going to be playing for you a little bit later on. And so is Rainbow. I've got double shots this week. They're going to be featuring big hits from the year 1981. Think about who had big hits in 1981. We're going to be playing them this week. Double shots. Got some bad dad jokes for you, because who doesn't need stupid jokes? And we're going to teach you a few things with three useless facts. And the incredible story of arson and how it was set. You will not believe this. Sit back, relax, crack open a cold beverage of your choice, and crank up the radio. This, it is The Big Rock.

guaranteed right here on the Big Rock. Hey, last week I wasn't here. Yeah, I was a little bit under the weather. I think some stations might have played the Christmas special from last year, while I think some others just played a show that was in their archives. But we're back this week feeling good, feeling better. Hopefully you guys had a great week. We haven't talked about this. It's been a few weeks since the 4th of July, but once again, Joey Jaws Chestnut, he defended his World Hot Dog Eating Championship in Coney Island. Yeah, that took place on the 4th of July, like it does every single year. Joey ate 66 hot dogs. Yeah, hot dogs and buns. He couldn't do just the hot dogs. He had to do both. 66 hot dogs in 10 minutes. The 42-year-old Chestnut has been in 21 hot dog eating championships on the 4th of July. He has won 18 of them. That's something, you know, to be proud of, especially for mom and dad. 13 people went against him this year, and he beat him handedly. The second place guy, he only ate 50 hot dogs. Only 50. Yeah, he fell short. You know, that's all right. That's everybody has to, you know, win, and then there's got to be second place people. So congratulations to him as well. It's time for another 70s triple play. Three rockers from the 1970s. Santana is coming up. We're going to kick this one off with some AC/DC.

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this week, big hits from 1981, the Jay Giles Band, Freeze Frame and Centerfold right before that. Hey, you know what we should do right now? I think we should open up those old rock and roll archives and we should take a look back to see what happened this week in rock history. This week back in 1973, the Summer Jam concert takes place at Watkins Glen Racetrack in New York. There was a crowd of over 600,000 people. This week, 1975, the Eagles land their first number one album when One of These Nights hits number one here in the United States. Led Zeppelin, they play their last concert in America this week back in 1977. While in 1978, the film Sgt. Pepper's Lonely Hearts Club Band, it opened here in America, and it was a flop. Joe Perry quits Aerosmith this week back in 1979. While in 1980, AC/DC released Back in Black. It is their first album without lead singer Bon Scott, who had died 5 months earlier. Also, this week, 1980, Eric Carr, he makes his debut as Kiss's drummer. This week, 1987, the Beatles sue Nike. Is it Nike or Nike? I never really could know. But either way, they sue them for using the song Revolution in TV commercials. And lastly, this week, 1999, Woodstock 99 comes to a fiery conclusion as the crowd loots and burns anything they can get their hands on, all while the Red Hot Chili Peppers play their very last set. That is what happened this week in rock history. New rock and roll from Social Distortion. That's coming up right after Poison.

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1: Rock and roll to me.

Lunch 90s Edge. We call that the Big Rock. I am Johnny J. Hey, hour number two. If that sounded like the Georgia Satellites, well, it should. It's Dan Baer, their lead singer. Duran Duran kicking the hour off. Hey, coming up in just mere seconds, I got Cheap Trick for you. A little bit later on, 38 Special and the Double Shot, 1981, big hits. And we've got the new one from the Rolling Stones a little bit later on in the hour, and we got some really bad dad jokes. Don't you go anywhere. It's the Big Rock.

I know, sometimes I have to explain it for some people. Hey, what did the drummer call his two daughters? And the one, and the two. Guess we can probably say that about Lawrence Welk also. Hey, what do you call a cow that just gave birth? This was good. I like this one. What do you call a cow that just gave birth? Well, of course, it's decaffeinated. And our last one, bad dad jokes. What do you call an alligator in a vest? An alligator that is wearing a vest. Well, I kind of gave it away. It's an investigator. Get it? Hey, I told you they were bad, and they were bad dad jokes.

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We do appreciate you rocking with us. We want to hear from you. 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Let us know that you're listening, what you want to hear, whatever. Just say hi.

Also, like us and follow us on Facebook, facebook.com/BigRockRadio. How about two from 38 Special? Two big 1981 hits.

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This is The Big Rock.

an early Kiss vibe to it, doesn't it? It's not, though. It's the Smithereens. It is Top of the Pops here on the Big Rock with Johnny J sitting here pushing the buttons, turning the knobs, sliding the little slidey things just so you get to hear everything in pristine stereo sound or something to that effect. And coming up this hour, I've got an 80s threesome. Judas Priest is going to be a part of it. Boston is on the way. We have that 1981 big hit Double Shot. And Tommy James and the Shondells, they're coming up in this week's Way Back. Plus, we're going to teach you something with three useless facts. It's the Big Rock, music that doesn't suck.

is the latest from Paul McCartney, getting a little bit of help from his buddy Ringo Starr that is home to us here on the Big Rock. Hey, have you been on our Facebook page? Facebook.com/Big Rock Radio. We have some interactive stuff on our Facebook page and we want you to be a part of it. Our band brawl. I put two bands on there. You tell me which one of the two bands you like the best. It's not hard. You don't even have to think much about it. Just tell us which one of these two bands that you like the best. This week, it's between the Hooters and the Outfield. Both mid-80s rock bands. Which one of those two do you like better, the Hooters or the Outfield? And, of course, we have our weekly Song Wars movie music this time around. Bob Seger and the Silver Bullet Band from the movie Risky Business and his old-time rock and roll. Huey Lewis in the News. Back to the Future is the movie, the song Power of Love. Or do you like John Parr's St. Elmo's Fire from the movie of the same name? Which one of those three songs do you like better? Go to our Facebook page, facebook.com/Big Rock Radio, and let us know. 80s threesome right now. It's the Big Rock.

Judas the Priest heads are going to roll. That's going out to my buddy Matt Love. Rest in peace, brother. We miss you down here. It's been a long time. Hey, coming up, we got three useless facts. A little bit later on in the hour, some Boston is set to play and the James Gang. But let's keep this 80s threesome going right now. Here's Belinda Carlisle.

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1981, what a great year for rock and roll, and what a great year for Billy Squire. A couple big hits for him, Lonely is the Night and The Stroke. Hey, it is time for three useless facts. Three things that you don't need to know, but we're going to tell you anyways. 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Yes. I guess he made a pretty mean daiquiri, from what I understand. And it's not confirmed, but I heard that he might have invented the drink Sex on the Beach. I don't know. Maybe not. Maybe Long Island iced tea. 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Speaking of ice, the ice in Antarctica, it is made up of almost 3% penguin pee. Watch what I should use in Antarctica. And what a go-getter here. 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Yeah, like I said, what a go-getter. There you go. 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

just like that, another week has passed and I'm back. Back like a bad smell. All the Somo stuff coming up. Twin spin, 12-inch Child's Choice slip disc, all wrapped up in a nice 1980s package of top tunes. How are you doing? Who fancies a twin spin? We'll have that coming up straight after this one from Sinead O'Connor. I'm Tony Francis and this is Island Radio.

this song, she sings, "I Do Know Mandinka." Back in the day, I always thought she was singing, "And I Do Know Mending Cars." Yeah. Who fancies a twin spin? This week's artist, Orchestral Maneuvers in the Dark.

number 48 in May 1986. It was released as a standalone single and it featured in the Pretty in Pink film, also included on the soundtrack. And this one, Forever Live and Die, which reached number 11 in October 1986. It was taken from the band's seventh studio album called Pacific Age. And if you've got a teleport machine, the band are performing at Dreamland Margate in the UK this evening in a couple of hours' time. Might want to dig it out, dust it off, and fire yourself off across there.

room is this from Pseudo Echo, Funky Town. I remember right, this was about 1986, wasn't it? I'm showing me age now. Showing me

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11: 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The

This week's Tony's 12-inch Grandmaster Flash and the Furious Five, The Message, which reached number 8 in September 1982. It was the title track from the band's debut album, also called The Message, from which there were two other tracks, It's Nasty in 1981 and Scorpio in 1982. And yes, before you do ask, it is the radio-friendly version. This week's Tony's 12-inch Grandmaster Flash and the Furious Five, The Message, another 12-inch, same time next week.

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0: Mickey in Hollywood, Duran Duran in Rio, or Wham in Heaven. It all adds up to 80s heaven, and you can snatch a slice of it this Thursday evening between 7 and 9pm as we go back to the 80s with me, Tony Francis. We'll have the Twin Spin, Tony's 12-inch, and the Charles Choice, as well as 2 hours of great music from the best decade ever, right here on 88.6 Island Radio.
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Joy Division, Love Will Tear Us Apart, and Stevie Nicks, Edge of 17, kicking off this hour here on Island Radio. Eddie Murphy, actor, comedian, also a singer, did you know? Had a song out in the 80s called Party All The Time. Gonna play it before we do the child's choice. This is actually really good. Remember rightly, I think he also did a duet called What's Up With You with Michael Jackson. D

0: It's that time in the show for the child's choice, and live back in the studio this week is the child. Hello, Sophie.
1: Hello.
0: So what have you picked out for us this week?
1: Well, the schools have all broken up for the summer holiday, so I was thinking, some children are moving up years, some are moving on to new schools, and some are leaving school completely. So I have chosen ABBA, Slipping Through My Fingers. It wasn't released as a single in the UK, but it did feature on the band's 1981 album, Visitors, and has been a firm fan favourite for many years.
0: That's bound to bring a few tears, you know that.

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week's set disc, brand new from the Rolling Stones. Can't really tell you much about this track, except it's called Divine Intervention. And it's taken from the brand new Rolling Stones album called Foreign Tongues. It's released on July the 10th. It's pretty good, and go and grab a copy.

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0: Frankie in Hollywood, Duran Duran in Rio, or Wham in Heaven. It all adds up to 80s heaven, and you can snatch a slice of it this Saturday afternoon between 4 and 6pm as we go back to the 80s with me, Tony Francis. We'll have the Twin Spin, Tony's 12-inch, and the Child's Choice, as well as 2 hours of great music from the best decade in history, right here on 88.6 Island Radio.
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0: The Steve Bishop Show is ready to depart. Stand clear of the doors, please.
1: So early in the morning, so early in the morning.
2: Well done, Wisbit. Before... Oh, hello, my little magic wands. Didn't expect you this early. My goodness. Come in here.
3: No, thank you. Wisbit on BBC TV with Paul Daniels. Yeah. Less said about that, the better, I think.

0: left us just a couple of weeks ago now, I think it was. I've got loads more birthday filers for you. It's Mick Jagger, Bobby Gentry, Beverly Craven, Geddy Lee, Jimmy Cliff, Kate Bush and Joe Elliott. An American singer with his only UK chart entry from 1961. It's the Steve Bishop Oldie. You'll know the tune, maybe not this version. West Yorkshire's finest gothic metal band has one of their 90s singles played. Now, there's a challenge to any other music programme on the radio. And stalled at two, it's 1966 and 1986. This is Steve Bishop with the Old Record Club. Hello.
1: Hello.

can rock it with the best of them, you know. Rainbow, I Surrender. Ian Hunter before that. Freddie Cannon and Duran Duran starting everything off this week with Rio. Stalled at 2 time.

Jermaine Stewart, September 1986 at number 2 with We Don't Have to Take Our Clothes Off. Communards topped the charts then, Don't Leave Me This Way. And before that, sounding very strange with some weird stereo imaging, The Hollies from March 1966, I Can't Let Go at number 2, because the Walker Brothers claimed top position then with The Sun Ain't Gonna Shine Anymore. I need something very short to take me to the birthday bar. Thank you, the D

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10: Yeah. 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It's party time.

That's Brenton Wood. He was born Alfred Jesse Smith in Shreveport, Louisiana on the 26th of July 1941, and he died last year, a singer-songwriter whose novelty song, the Oogum Boogum Song, impacted the American charts in 1967. He had a few other 60s hits stateside, but his only record to cross over to the UK was that one, Gimme Little Sign, at number 8 for 2 weeks in February 1968. Shares a birth date with Dobie Gray, who was born Lawrence Gray in Texas, 1940, 26th of July, and he died in 2011. A soul singer-songwriter whose career also spanned country, pop and musical theatre. His hit records included Driftwood and The In Crowd, and thanks to the Northern Soul scene, his 1966 recording of Out on the Floor

Benny had done some fantastic records over the years, haven't they? There's an overlooked track of theirs. Happy birthday, Michael Jagger of Dartford in Kent, born there 26th of July 1943. Founding member and lead singer with the greatest rock and roll band in the world. And they're still going. In fact, their 25th studio album, Foreign Tongues, was out just a few weeks ago. He's written so many songs with bandmate Keith Richards. Mick was knighted in 2003 for services to music. That was a joint effort of theirs on the Undercover album. She Was Hot got to number 42 in February 1984. So also happy birthday to Darlene Love, who was born Darlene Wright in Los Angeles, 26th of July 1941, part of Phil Spector's production line, having been lead singer in California girl vocal trio The Blossoms. She has provided vocals on hit records by The Crystals, The Ronettes and Bobby Sox and The Blue Jeans, and here she is fronting The Crystals. He's a Rebel, number 19 here, January 1963. In America, this had got to number one the previous year.

Everybody else had a go at that song back in the day. Why not Bobby Gentry? She was born Roberta Lee Streeter in Mississippi, 27th of July 1942. A multi-Grammy award-winning country singer-songwriter who was one of the first female artists to compose and produce her own material. Her most successful era was while signed to Capitol Records in the late 60s. That was her take on Raindrops Keep Falling on My Head. Got to number 40 in March 1970. Andy McMaster, another one with a birth date of the 27th of July, born in Glasgow, 1947. One-time Ducks Deluxe keyboardist, he formed pub rock band The Motors in 1977, writing and singing their biggest hits. There was Forget About You and this one, Airport, got to number 4 in July 1978.

has a passion, the continental, an invitation to moonlight and romance. It's quite the fashion, the continental, because you tell of your

The fabulous Maureen McGovern, born in Youngstown, Ohio, 27th of July, 1949, singer and Broadway actress. Her We May Never Love Like This Again from the film The Tower Inferno won her an Oscar, and she topped the Australian charts with The Morning After. Her only UK chart entry was that one. The Continental got to number 16 in July 1976. 28th of July, happy birthday to Beverly Craven. And she was born in Colombo, which is now Sri Lanka, in 1963, a singer-songwriter with six studio albums to her name. Her eponymous debut LP, released in 1990, was somewhat overlooked in the UK, but it sold well in Europe. A year later, a re-released Promise Me, written on the back of an early relationship, was heavily plugged, and it made the top five here in the UK. A follow-up single included Holding On. This got to number 32 for 2 weeks in August 1991.

Beverly Craven, let's finish this hour with a bit of a rocker, shall we? As we say happy birthday to Geddy Lee, who was born Gary Lee in Ontario, 29th of July, 1953. Lead vocalist, bassist and keyboardist for the Canadian rock band Rush. He co-wrote Tom Sawyer with the rest of the band. Here it got to number 25 in November of 1981.

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Remembering Jimmy Cliff, who was born James Chambers in St. James, Jamaica, on the 30th of July 1944, died just last November, a ska, rock steady, reggae and soul singer and actor. He wrote the songs Many Rivers to Cross and You Can Get It If You Really Want. But one of the biggest hits, for him anyway, was a cover of Cat Stevens' Wild World. Got to number 8 in September 1970. Paul Anka, another one with a birthday to the 30th of July, born in Ottawa, Canada, 1941. A notable songwriter who penned the songs It Doesn't Matter Anymore, She's a Lady, and the English lyrics to Frank Sinatra's My Way. His own UK singles chart run lasted from 1957 to 1974. Here's a song, got to number 7 for 5 weeks, from November up to Christmas 1959. Put your head on my shoulders.

You really don't want to start hitting the Vaseline. You're only going one way after that. Kate Bush, who was born in Bexley Heath in Kent on the 30th of July 1958. In fact, she was born at Bexley Maternity Hospital, which used to be right next to Barnhurst Railway Station. I know that because my mum used to work there years ago, but not when Kate was born, a little bit later. An amazing, talented songwriter, dancer and singer. Three of her albums have topped the UK charts. Her Wuthering Heights single made her the first female artist to write her own number one song. Promoted early on by Pink Floyd's Dave Gilmour, all nine of her albums have made the UK's top 10, three of them getting to number one, and she was awarded a CBE for services to music in 2013. From her Lionheart album, that was Wow, and the single got to number 14 for 3 weeks in April 1979. Vaughan Toulouse, he was born Vaughan Cotillard in St Helier in Jersey, 1959, on the 30th of July. He died in 1991. He was only 32. He was a founding member and lead singer of British post-punk new wave band Department S, best known for their debut single Is Vic There. Their only other chart follow-up came on Stiff Records, the very infectious Going Left Right. I've forgotten how much I liked this song. I've played a lot the last couple of days. It's got to number 55 in July 1981.

That is such a wonderful record. Happy birthday, Lobo. Was actually born Roland Kent Laverie in Tallahassee, Florida, 31st of July 1943. In the 60s, he was in a local band known as the Rumours, along with Gram Parsons and Jim Stafford. In the 70s, he had many American hits, but only a couple crossed over to the UK. There was Me and You and a Dog Named Boo, and that one, I'd Love You to Want Me, got to number five here in July in 1974. Gary Lewis, born Gary Levitch in Los Angeles, 31st of July 1943. Now, he's the son of comedian and actor Jerry Lewis, and he fronted 60s American pop and rock group The Playboys. They had a lot of hits there, mid-60s, but split in 1970. A reissue of their 1966 My Heart's a Symphony is their only UK chart entry, possibly on the back of the Northern Soul scene again. Got to number 36 here in February 1975.

Daniel Boone, who was born Peter Green in Birmingham, 1942, on the 31st of July. He died, 3 years ago now, a backing musician for Tommy Bruce in the 60s. He also appeared as Peter Lee Sterling on TV's Ready Steady Go, but his singles failed to chart back then. A change of name and record label in the early 70s

Inducted into the Rock and Roll Hall of Fame in 2019, they've racked up 28 UK hit singles. Now this sounds like a beautiful love song. Ladies and gentlemen, I give you Armageddon It. Yeah. Number 20 in April 1988, and your Steve Bishop Oldie is on the way.

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Tommy Zhang? No way, that can't be his real name. It is a fella who was actually born Thomas Allen Zhang, a singer born in Kansas City in 1930 and raised on a farm near Independence, Missouri. He joined the US Air Force in 1951, where he became lead singer of the Airmen of Note, the premier big band of the time. On leaving the Air Force, he moved to Miami, where he was to perform for decades. Hickory Records signed him in 1959, and he had North American hits with Break the Chain and I Can't Stop Loving You. His only hit to cross the Atlantic was Hey Good Looking. Not that he could have retired on it, only got to number 45 here in February 1961. He relocated back to Kansas City early 80s, where he continued to perform, and he died in September 2005, aged 74. The Steve Bishop Oldie came from the one and only Tommy Zhang and Hey Good Looking.

However, it'd be all that algae and pollution, wouldn't it? Creedence Clearwater Revival and Neil Diamond before that. 90s time now. And I reckon that this is something that you would never have heard before. I'm going to take you right out of your comfort zone, but stick with it. It's another one that I think you're really going to like. This is a great track.

I said you'd like it, didn't I? And I didn't lie. That's Paradise Lost, a gothic metal band from Halifax, West Yorkshire. Formed in 1988, the five lads, fronted by singer Nick Holmes, are considered to be among the pioneers of the death doom genre. They've put out 17 studio albums since then, Ascension being the most recent. It came out last year, in fact. Their sixth album, One Second, had a more electronic direction and has been their best-selling album so far. Say Just Words was the second of three singles they released from it, and the most popular as well, got to number 53 here in June 1997. But in Finland, number eight over there, they couldn't get enough of it. I think the world is ready for a Paradise Lost revival, and I've done my bit. There you go, that's this week's Nice from the 90s, Paradise Lost and Say Just Words. Enough of that. Right, get those joysticks out. It's Fairfield Parlour time.

couple of really jolly records there. Fairfield Parlour with Bordeaux Rosé from the early 70s. And then Dan Hartman with a record that had a fair bit of airplay, certainly in the London area back in the mid 80s. But nobody went out and bought it except me. Second Nature. If you want to get in touch with me, it's oldrecordclub@hotmail.co.uk is the email. And if you still do Facebook, just look me up on Facebook. It's Steve Bishop at Old Record Club. Be nice to hear from you. Anything you'd like to hear in the coming weeks, anything from that sort of like late 50s to early 90s period, and I'll do my best to stick it on in future programs for you. Going to finish with this, a song that always makes me weep buckets because it's just such a fabulous piece of music. Annie Haslam from her Annie in Wonderland album she released in 1977. She's going home, and so am I. Thanks for your company. I'll see you same time, same place next week. Brace yourself. This is a weepy, as well as one of those goosebumpy records.

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0: karaoke in Hollywood, Duran Duran in Rio, or Wham in Heaven. It all adds up to 80s heaven, and you can snatch a slice of it this Thursday evening between 7 and 9pm as we go back to the 80s with me, Tony Francis. We'll have the Twin Spin, Tony's 12-inch, and the Charles Choice, as well as 2 hours of great music from the best decade ever, right here on 88.6 Island Radio.
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